0: Tehapua. Tehapua was the original name for the place we call Tehapua. Tehapua, which means a large kind of pond. Now in the 19th century, when Kauri Gum became a moneymaker, the coastal boats would call in here as a port of call. So the name was changed to Tehapua. Te, ta. Hapua, depot or lagoon. Tehapua.
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2: 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This was the saying of hongi hika. Its meaning was this, that hongi would never agree to save a person in his battles if he was not as brave as he was. Hongi hika's fighting extended to all the tribes on this island, and even to his own people.
1: Ko hongi hika te uira tanuku poto.
3: Te reo irirangi Māori o te hiku o te ika, iwa te kaumāwhitu iratahi, te iarere.

0: Tēnā whānau. 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

0: talking to Yeho. 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
3: Ai, oi, harate mea he mea hou tēnei whakaaro ki a whakatikangi e mo te taho te kāonatanga tēnei ture. Nā te mea, it represents a major lockdown on cultural and heritage assets on behalf of the nation, and really to run consistent with what the government has been doing in almost every other area that it's tried to reform, has been to open up and release these assets or these resources that have been locked down to enable further development, to enable further investment. You hear that sort of talk all the time from the government, from the coalition government, and the need to have that investment to move our country forward. And so I guess it was an opportunity for the minister Pōtaka to make his contribution, I suppose, to the coalition government's objectives, and that is to free up areas of the conservation estate. Well, of course, yeah, the conservation estate, as we understand it, was established in 1987, it was how they began. It was any ministry or department that had excess or surplus lands, or a piece of land that they were stuck with, didn't know what to do with, they would hand it over to the conservation portfolio and it would be added to the conservation estate. And a lot of government agencies did that. But the thing is, when they did that, they had to break the land down into different categories. So the lowest status being stewardship land and the highest status being national park.
2: Mm.
3: So between those two statuses, the land is managed. Well, when you look at it closely, we found this during our negotiations, because during our negotiations for the Hiku, the doc fought tooth and nail to keep every inch of land that they had, because they said it was so important to the country, so important to conservation. Oh, Nick Minnett. You know, they're wanting to get, because it's low hanging fruit, and stewardship land has got less conservation values than other lands, so it makes it a target, I suppose, for getting revenue and getting a better usage out of it, which is what I think the aim is to try and do, is to try and get as much return off of it as they can, and if it means selling some, then I guess the minister will consider that. But this recent announcement by the minister to take out that particular clause of selling conservation land is really a hoki whakamuri. and I'm so pleased that he was able to hear what the people were saying, not just the Maori people, everybody was saying. It was a real betrayal of the faith that people put in that conservation ethic, in the expectation and anticipation that they would always be there for us. And so it's hard to know whether they're going to come back at it again. They may do in the future. If they get back into government, they might. But for now, that threat has been put aside. But the rest of the legislation continues to reform the conservation ethos, if you like, across the board, changing its focus, introducing the idea of investment, co-investment. Yeah, in Kaipati Island, for example, in Wellington, there's talks going on with Minecraft to try and establish some kind of initiative on Kaipati Island as a reserve. So you can see people are thinking when AI comes into play, people will discover new ideas and new opportunities to gain a revenue of conservation land. And, I mean, it's something that we as Maori people have always talked about too. We've always thought, you know, we need to get a return off conservation land so that we can apply that return to other lands and build our portfolio, I suppose.
2: Mm.
3: But we haven't really had the opportunity because we haven't been built into the conservation infrastructure. We've managed to build ourselves in a little bit with our Hiku settlement. We got a new conservation board established. We got the Korowai in place. We got the first right of refusal on conservation land. We got quite a few, you know, cultural harvests, wahi tapu. Those were all big breakthroughs we made, but they're not exactly revenue producing breakthroughs, and they're totally consistent with that lockup mentality. As the idea of the walkways grows and develops further, I think we'll hear more about that and about the utilization of the conservation estate as a walk in the park, if you like, for tourists and for New Zealanders. I mean, it's a great thing to be doing. At least this minister has seen the light to make a bit of a change on the eve of an election.
2: Kia ora, Hami. Hoi noi, i roto i tēnei rangi kotahi e ki tēnei e tātou i ngā upoko koro o ngā kawenga pūrongo. Wetahi o ngā koro, controversial clause in Conservation Amendment Bill that allows sale, Luxon offers change bill after conservation land sale backlash. We're getting, could the Conservation Amendment Bill really lead to billionaires? Wene o ngā korero katoa. Hoi no, hea ha ngā korero matua i puta mai i o koutou hui ki wangi ni a koutou o te rāroa.
3: Ko te manui ki a mātou ki a tātou katoa kua whati te kupu, kua whati te oati, broken promises again. I whakapono hoki mātou i te wai kōrero ngātahi me te kauna. Oh, well, this is a full and final settlement, they reckon. This must be it, you know, no hoki whakamuri, but there is, and it's a wholesale one too. So it proves to us, I think, that we should always try and go for the no deal, because we get the promise is going to be broken right from the start, right from the Tiriti o Waitangi, it's almost like they can't help it. It's built into their DNA or something. But and for me personally, I'm getting sick of broken promises. And I think that what we have to do now is move on from the promises and make our own promises to ourselves. And with the little we might have, remembering that, you know, in situations like these, it's taipari, taitimu. And while the tide's coming in and washing everything away, at the moment, in terms of Maori presence in the public sector, it's going to go out again. It's inevitable. And when that happens, we have to remember where our building blocks were and have, even though they've been destroyed, and build new ones, and better ones. So it's going to be a better system next time than this time. We've got to hope for that, because the opportunities will come. The risks will be that our people don't see them, or our people want to chase other opportunities, and that would lead to disaster, because it needs unity. And the best thing we can do now is unify. Unfortunately, we don't seem to be achieving that at the moment, but we need to keep working at it.
2: Kia ora. I think a little bit more kōrero and a little bit more understanding about the reasoning and the why might actually see us come together. 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Why is protecting Tauroa point still important for our local hapu iwi and the future generations?
3: Important to not just to Te Rārawa, but to everybody at home, because it's a historically significant larder it's provided for our people for many generations, and so we are obliged to maintain the integrity of that larder, to maintain the level of stocks and kai that's there. Kia whāngai atu o tātou nei iwi. And then there's the rationale for the species themselves, that, you know, the pāua deserves protecting, it deserves not being driven into extinction. Mm. I don't know, you know, I'm sure you've done a bit of diving yourself, but, you know, when I was a kid, we go diving for pāua, you got to hunt the pāua down because they're hiding everywhere. Places I go now in other parts of the country, pāua are just scattered everywhere. So it shows you that they're capable of hiding, capable of trying to look after themselves. Pāua actually congregate in whānau, you know. And so as we learn about those sorts of things about the environment, we can apply that to ourselves and our relationship with them. And that leads to what the Pāhea calls biodiversity, where everything is functioning properly, appropriately, and everything is getting a benefit from it. You know, so the pāua would deserve that from us, because they're a creation of tangaroa as well, and so does every other species, and like the tohoro and like other things that are in our kete. They deserve to be honoured. They deserve to be lifted. They deserve to be nurtured. And if we're lucky, we'll deserve to eat them.
2: Kia ora. 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

0: Are taringa mai ki te reo irirangi Māori o te hiko o te ika. 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
1: Pāua. Situated 90 kilometres north of Awanui is Pāua, between Te Hapua and Te Kau. Now Pāua is famous as a sheep station and also as a commercial fishing port. Pāua takes its name from the shellfish we all know and love, Pāua.

0: waika nai. Now Tohe carried on down the beach and was actually stopped by the high tide. He did, however, see some mullet, some kanai, swimming along. So he performed a karakia so that they would be able to ride across on the backs of these mullet, these kanai. And he remembered the name and named the place after that incident. Wai Water, Kanai Mullet, Waikanai.
1: E waka tauki Māori, te harori rangi tahi.
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1: Te reo irirangi o te hiku o te ika.
2: Taipa. Here's another version of the story of Taipa. Now Cody was very envious of the people and of the area of Taipa itself being so rich in kaimoana, you just had to put your hand in the water and you'd pull some sort of seafood out. He coveted the area so much, he named it Taipa. Tai, Tai. Pa, touch. 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
1: Kia ora. Thank you for the opportunity of being interviewed. I love talking about my work and the people that I work with. I'm the Director of Advocacy at IHC, and I joined about 4.5 years ago. It was an opportunity for me to make sure that the voice of people with intellectual disabilities was heard and that they had a good opportunity to strengthen their voice, speak up for themselves. And in particular, of course, I'm very interested in Māori who have intellectual disabilities. So that's where I start, and I work with some amazing people who are all about human rights and making sure that people with intellectual disabilities are included in whatever they endeavour to be involved in and are not shut out because people are discriminating against them.
0: Kia ora, and you've been in this position for 4 years now with IHC, and so you've just mentioned a few things that brought your attention to this particular role, but what was the thing that really attracted you to come in here and come in as the Director of Advocacy for IHC?
1: I think a lot of the laws we have, a lot of the ways that government works, the ways that some of the service providers work needed to, I suppose, be held accountable and to make sure that they were really including people with an intellectual disability. And at this stage in my career, I'm at towards the end of my career, and I thought, how could I assist or facilitate to be able to do more for more people? And IHC let me work with anyone with an intellectual disability, not just the people they provide services for. So there's about 50,000 people in New Zealand with intellectual disabilities, and they are in all areas of life struggling to have income that they need, to have the health that they need, and Māori and Pacifica peoples are really struggling in that area. So for me, you know, it's something that if I can do anything from all the roles I've had, join my skills up and use them all, use the contacts I have, I think that's the right thing to do.
0: And we are so fortunate to have ones like yourselves who are there and willing to be advocacy for us in many different ways. You've spoken about moving from identifying problems and implementing solutions. And within this last 4 years, no doubt that you've put that to practice. So what does that look like in practice, especially in the last 4 years that you've been in this position?
1: One of the things I wanted to do was to make sure there was hard evidence, not just, you know, somebody's thoughts or ideas about what was happening to people with intellectual disabilities. So my team, me, we set up a research program, and that research uses information and data that is gathered by all the government agencies. So from what people earn, it's from the tax department, health, education, justice, all that information is gathered together. And you can find out people with an intellectual disability, how are they faring across all of those areas? That database is the envy of the world. We are probably one of the few countries that actually are able to do this. So I thought, right, we're going to have absolute evidence that things are not working well for people with an intellectual disability. So our first report is called From Data to Dignity, and we came up with several calls to action, and those calls to action are primarily about health. Because what we found out, for example, is many men who have an intellectual disability and are Māori have a 20-year shorter lifespan. Now, that doesn't seem right to me. That doesn't seem right to a lot of people. So what's being done about that? So for us, that research is what we can front up with to the government, to councils, to government agencies, and we can say, here are the facts. You can't dispute them. They come from your own services. That data is data you have put into Stats New Zealand. So that is the key thing that we've done. We've done two reports on data to dignity. We've done a cost of exclusion. When you exclude people, what it means in terms of the cost to our community, to our country. We are now about to release one on employment. We've got two more coming up, one on justice system, one on specialist schools, and there's one coming up on Māori. So to me, you have to fight politics with facts. They don't like anecdotes. They don't like feelings or just thoughts. Mm. They actually want the facts. So for me, that's the main thing we've done, is we've got the facts now. Stop telling us what the problem is. We know what the problem is. Now start investing in some of the things that are going to fix these problems.
0: Mm, kia ora, and the collation of all this information is massive, not only for those that are intellectually disabled, but just us in general. So, you know, I have to really acknowledge the mahi that you've been doing to be able to pull these reports together from data to dignity. Most definitely alone has lots to say for itself, but as you say, the cost of exclusion, employment, justice system, all these things that play a role in how we could either be more preventative or even address these issues a lot better. So how do you hope these reports, disabled people and their whānau, will help shape your advocacy priorities?
1: Well, that we can't just do it on the statistics and the evidence alone. We actually need to make sure that what I might think is a priority might not be what people with intellectual disabilities and their whānau and their families care about. So we always have to remember, you know, in the disability movement, there's a saying, nothing about us without us. And to me, that's really important. You have to keep your finger on the pulse. You have to keep talking to the people in their communities. You have to make environments, I suppose, welcoming and safe for people to come and talk to you. So those are the sorts of things that really make this work hum, is when you have the support of the people that all these statistics are written about. You also have to make the information accessible. So we have an easy writing team here at IHC. We put all information into easy reads so that people can access it and understand it. I mean, you know, looking at those big long reports, lots of tables and statistics and percentages. Hey, it's never been my cup of tea either. I need it explained to me in a way that I understand. I'm not a statistician or a researcher. So you have to make the information available so people know what it's about. And then you have to encourage them to become an ally of inclusion, you know, so that they actually understand how important it is to work for everyone in your community, not just some.
0: Yeah, absolutely. And I've been doing a little bit of reading up on your latest position and also the things that you hope to achieve within the disability sector, and seeing that the launch of Whaikaha, the Ministry of Disabled People, you know, that there is opportunity for progress there and progressing a lot of the stuff that you've been speaking about. So in saying that, where do you see yourself focusing the majority of your time? You said you're at the back end of your career right now, and where do you want to be spending the majority of your time? What positive changes would you most like to see for people with intellectual disabilities, especially over the next 5 years?
1: I really want to see children, tamariki, who have an intellectual disability, all disabled children really, but that's my focus, is on people with an intellectual disability. I want them to be able to go to their local school. I want them to get an education. I want them to get the support they need to learn, to develop, to become the person they want to be. So education to me is really important. IHC has worked 14 years to get an agreement, a settlement agreement with the Ministry of Education. so that they will right the wrongs in the education system around disabled children. That work began this year in terms of the settlement was agreed, I think it was at the end of last year. So to me, I want every kid with a disability to be able to go to their local school. I want people with intellectual disabilities to get jobs. I want employers to take the time to understand what it doesn't take that much to actually reasonably accommodate somebody with an intellectual disability to get a job. Everybody wants some purpose. People want to earn money. They want to have choice by having that money. So a lot of people with an intellectual disability, over time, many people get financially better off across a lot of disabilities, across a lot of, you know, people generally get better off financially as they get older. People with an intellectual disability don't, generally. So to me, education, jobs, and being safe. So if you are in some sort of residential care, I will be an advocate for safety. And that means carrying out all the work from the abuse inquiry to make sure that nobody is being abused or neglected. That is really, I guess, the three areas of my work that I'm most interested in, and of course, health. You know, you can't do everything. You've got to focus on the top priorities that you have. And I suppose the other thing is making space available for people to speak up, strengthen the voice of people with intellectual disabilities, get them on boards, get them in management as management advisors, those sorts of things. That's how you really get to figure out what people want in their lives. So no shortage of work.
0: Absolutely, and it most definitely is heartwarming and reassuring to hear the kōrero from ones like yourself and those that are passionate about putting back into this particular sector, the intellectual disability sector, for our whānau, and knowing that there are over 50,000 New Zealanders with intellectual disabilities in Aotearoa, but also that there is something that we can do about it. Horeko he pātai he kōrero tu atu I tērā. No further questions from myself there, Tanya, but any final kōrero that you'd like to share with our whānau here in the Far North in regards to the mahi that you're doing and what we can expect from IHC?
1: Just to say, you know, have the courage to speak up. If something's not right, you want some help, you know, call me. We're here to assist you. Don't sit on it. Speak up. I know it's not always easy, but there are many people here that will help people to speak up. If they're worried, or especially at the moment, things are quite tough for people with disabilities. So speak up, have the courage to speak up, or find somebody in your whānau or your community that you trust that will help you to speak up or will speak up for you. So, and call IHC.
0: Again, appreciate your time and your words. It's amazing mahi that you are doing at IHC for our whānau throughout Aotearoa. 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
1: Oh, kia ora.
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1: Mum, Jimmy told me to put butter on my burn.
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1: Ngāpai. When Tohe and Ariki reached the area of Ngāpai, they saw a shark stranded on the beach that had been washed up by the great waves and left there, hence the name Ngāpai. Something which has been washed up or left

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0: Tuhia te hā o te reo ki te rangi, ki runga i te reo irirangi Māori o te hiku o teika, i wā te kaumāwhitu, i ratahi te iarere.
1: Maringi Noa. One of the strict rules of the journey of Tohe was that he was not to look back to his marae and his loved ones. However, after a long and tiresome journey, he stood on the highest point, with tears flowing down his cheeks, looking back to his home. Hence the name is remembered, Maringi Noa, the falling of tears. 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
1: Mum, Jimmy told me to put butter on my burn.
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0: Te Paki. So the area we call Te Paki and the coastal park itself extends from Cape Maria van Diemen eastwards across to Spirits Bay, with another piece at the North Cape and on the north side of the entrance to Parengarenga Harbour. Te Ta Paki, fine weather or clear skies. Te Paki.
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0: Ngāti Moitonga Whakakawa Kai. 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
1: These people under Tawi and Maraipiti were renowned for their speed and a back-to-back stance in fighting, which was very successful, so that any invading forces were overcome by these people. One Ngāpuhi party which went to take the pā, Puketapu, were all consumed in a fire of Kawakawa. One big battle between Tawi, Maraipiti and Ngāpuhi occurred at Popotopā. Fires were lit in all the houses and the doors closed sufficiently to allow the fires burning in them just to be seen. Then they left. Ngāpuhi, seeing the fires, decided to attack at dawn, and when they did so, they found no people were there and fell into the snare set by Tawi and Maraipiti. They were thus defeated. The account continues. 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

white canal. Now, Tohe carried on down the beach and was actually stopped by the high tide. He did, however, see some mullet, some kanai, swimming along. So he performed a karakia so that they would be able to ride across on the backs of these mullet, these kanai. And he remembered the name and named the place after that incident. Wai Water, Kanai Mullet, Wai Kanai.

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The mighty Morena, and welcome back to another Tai Pari Tai Tumu request time. Welcome back to a new show. Welcome back to a new week. E hoa mā. Kei te pē here, koutou I tēnei ata. How you all feeling this morning on this Monday morning? Monday the 20th of July. Hope you all had a good weekend and hope you're all feeling good on this Monday morning. Like to send a big mihi out to each and every one of you who have joined me this morning on Tai Pari Tai Tumu Request Time.

Noreira, if you'd like to ring from your home phone, your landline phone, then the number is 0800 824 727. 0800 824 727. And if you'd like to if you live in Tauranga Moana, mō taku he, if you live in Tauranga Moana, then the number is 578-2982, 578-2982. If you'd like to ring using your mobile phone, e hoa mā, 07578-2982, 07578-2982. Nā reira, please ring in Waiamai. I would love to play your waiata, and also to send it out to whomever you'd like to send it out to. Hōmā, pēnei, ēnei, just like these next two coming up to get our show started this morning. I would like to send out to each and every one of you who have tuned in this morning. Atamari, mōrena.

There's two Wowza there, word from me, going out to each and every one of you who have tuned in this morning. Atamarie morena. Atamarie morena joy. Kia ora. And Joy would like to send these first two Wowza out to everyone who's listening in this morning. By Tuatahi. By the Carpenters, please, Mr. Postman. And Tuarua, by Donnie and Marie Osmond, Paper Roses. Nō reira, whakarongo mai.

There's two Waiata there. We're for joy. And going out to everyone who's listening in. Oh boy. Coming up next, Morena Patrick. And then Patrick also would like to send these two Waiata out to everyone who's listening in this morning. Ka pai, Tuatahi by Dennis Marsh, Blue Darling. And Tuarua by Tuarua ko te Waiata, Sweet Music in Te Hapua. Nō reira, whakarongo mai.

Good boy, those two wires today were for Patrick. I am going out to everyone who's listening in this morning. Good boy, Inani, Morena Roger, kia ora. Roger also would like to send these two wires out to everyone who's tuned in this morning. Tuatahi, lead me, guide me, O Lord, Elvis Presley, Tuarua. Don Williams, I believe in you.

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Why at the Wherefore, Roger. And going out to everyone who's listening in, tuned in this morning. Hope you enjoyed your Why at the Wherefore. Inaine, morena Amanda. Amanda would like to send these two Why at the Wherefore to all her whanau. In Tamaki Makaurau, and also down there in Hamilton, Kirikiri Doa. Ko ngā waiata tuatahi by Van Morrison, Brown Eyed Girl. And Waiata Tuarua by Leo Sayer, You Make Me Feel Like Dancing. Nō reira, whakarongo mai rā.

Those two ones are there, we're for Amanda. Going out to all her whānau in Tāmaki Makaurau and down there in Kirikiri Roa, anō hoki. Ka pai e nāinei, morena Mr. Ika, aka Reg. Down there in Waitara, Reg would like to send all these two Waiate out to all his whānau in Waitara, and especially out to his brother Michael. Tuatahi, Hey Jude by the Beatles, Tuarua. Eddie Grant with Give Me Hope, Joanna. Whakarongo mai. Hey.

Those two waiata there were for Mr. Ika, aka Reg. So therefore going out to all those whānau in Waitara and especially out to his brother Michael. So these next two waiata coming up are for his brother Michael. Aye. So it should be only right. So therefore for Michael, these two waiata are going out to the Irwin and the Kohu whānau here in Tauranga Moana, the Kaumatu in Waitara, Blue Boy in the Waikato, Patsy and Johnny, his brother Reg, Mr. Ika, Stephen Chicken Abraham, Jamie Cooper, Fire Maikara, and his sister-in-law Gina. Tuatahi, these arms of mine notice reading Tuarua, the Everly Brothers, crying in the rain. Whakarongo mai.

Those two wires are there were for Michael and going out to his usual group. Hope you enjoyed your wire there, wha? Apoi hoa ma, time here at Taipari Taitumu is just coming up to 2 minutes away from 5 a.m. Nā reira, these two wires are here from me, going out to each and every one of you who are tuned in this morning, listening in. Before I play the Sue Waiata, I'll just panui those phone numbers one more time. 0800 824 727. If you live in Tauranga, 578 2982. And from a mobile phone, 07578 2982.

Poi di next to Waiata, for Mata, more than a Mata, so therefore Mata would like to send these two Waiata out to Clark, Cora, Stanley, and also to all her whānau all over the motu and in Australia anō hoki. Tuatahi Hiding Away by Lucy Clark, Tuarua, Children of Israel, Marsha Griffiths. Whakarongo mai.

Whai, those two waiata there were for Mata. 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Nā rere homa, time here at Taipari Taitimu is just coming up to 12 minutes after 5 o'clock. Nō reira, I'd like to pay a second dedication for Joy. So again, these two waiata for Joy and going out to everyone who's tuned in, listening in this morning. Tuatahi, by the Kendalls, Heaven's Just a Sin Away. Tuarua, by Daniel Boone, A Beautiful Sunday. Whakaro maira.

0: Those two Waiatari were second dedication for joy and going out to everyone who's listening in. Oh boy, coming up now, I'd like to play a second dedication for Patrick. Mōre nā nō, Patrick. And Patrick would like to send these.
1: This is to get you
0: next
1: safe.
0: These two Waiata out to everyone who's listening in. Again. Just like joy. And the two Waiata this time. Tuatahi, blame it on the bossa nova. Waiata Tuarua by the Jacksons, blame it on the boogie. Nō reira, whakarongo mai rā.

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And going out to everyone who's listening in. Hope you enjoyed your waiata e hoa. Ka pai, inai nei morena whaia lina. Down there in Whanganui, kei Whanganui. E noho ana, ata Māori e whaia lina. 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Ko tō waiata tuatahi whaia lina. Cottage in the Country, Isla Grant. Tō waiata tuarua. Now, Don Williams, Lord, I hope this day is pie. Nō reira, whakarongo mai.

There's two Waiata there, we're for Whaelina down there in Whanganui. Yeah, I hope you enjoyed your Waiata there, Whaea. Ka whae hoa ma, time here at Taipari Taitimu is 27 minutes away from 6 o'clock from Wamutu. Nō reira, anei rā, e tahi Waiata.

No, there, oh my, ho te na. That is me on this Monday morning, Monday the 20th of July. I do hope you've enjoyed the show as much as I've enjoyed being with you this morning. I do hope you all have a lovely day at Mahi or whatever you may get up to today. And I look forward to catching up with you again for tomorrow morning show on Tai Pari, Tai Tumu. Until then, kia pai te ra, kia tūturu, ōwhiti, whakamaua, kia tīna, tīna, haumi e hui e, tai ki e.

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1: Taipa. Here's another version of the story of Taipa. Now Cody was very envious of the people and of the area of Taipa itself being so rich in kaimoana, you just had to put your hand in the water and you'd pull some sort of seafood out. He coveted the area so much, he named it Taipa. Tai, Tai, Pa, Touch, Taipa.

0: Napai. 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Napai.
1: After their arrival and settlement in Hokianga, Nuku Tawhiti and Ruanui set out building houses, parekura, for teaching of traditions. Pauahi was to be Nuku Tawhiti's and Arai Tūru, Ruanui's. Ruanui finished his whare first, and Nuku Tawhiti asked him to wait until his was completed so they could hold opening celebrations together. Ruanui ignored his request and by krakia bore to whale ashore for the celebration. Angry at his behaviour, Nuku Tawhiti called on his god to send a wave to float the whale out to sea. This saying about the Hokianga refers to this contest between Nuku Tawhiti and Ruanui to outdo each other and win an argument by superior spells. In doing so, they used up their repertoire of incantations, hence saying, Hokianga whakapau karakia.
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0: Tuku nā te reo a kia rere, marunga I tō tātou teihana, te reo irirangi Māori o te hiku o te ika, mā te iarere, iwa te kaumā whitu iratahi.
1: Kapu Wairua, also known as Spirits Bay. The name of Kapu Wairua comes from an event that took place in this area. Tohe, an ancestor, was lonely for his daughter who had moved away. His people didn't want him to go in search of his daughter, fearing he would die. To this he replied to them,
2: I can shelter from the rain, but I cannot shelter from the longing for my daughter. I shall search as far as Hokianga and beyond. All that you shall possess is my spirit.
1: Kapo, catch. Wairua, spirit. Kapo, Wairua.

0: tikal. Tikal is a process of drying a variety of kumara called taputini. Tikal, of course, is a place, and in that place there is a rock which is white in colour, and this rock was used for drying out the kumara. You would place the scraped kumara on the rock, which would be heated by the sun, and leave it there until it was dried out. Tikal, the process of drying kumara in the sun. Tikal.
1: E hakatauki Māori. Ko te atua ki te rangi, ko te aupauri ki te whenua.
2: He mea nui tēnā mea te wairuatanga ki te iwi o te aupauri. 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
1: Taipa. Here's another version of the story of Taipa. Now Cody was very envious of the people and of the area of Taipa itself being so rich in kaimoana, you just had to put your hand in the water and you'd pull some sort of seafood out. 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

0: Tapotupotu Bay. 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Tapotupotu means low-lying, just like the area. Tapotupotu Bay, the bay that's low-lying to the rest of the area. 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
2: Ko te tangi a te pipi wharauroa, te reo te mani. 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

0: 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Tō Reo Irirangi Māori, te Hiku o te Ika.
1: Maringi Noa. One of the strict rules of the journey of Tohe was that he was not to look back to his marae and his loved ones. However, after a long and tiresome journey, he stood on the highest point, with tears flowing down his cheeks, looking back to his home. Hence the name is remembered, Maringi Noa, the falling of tears. Maringi Noa.

0: tikal. 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You would place the scraped kumara on the rock, which would be heated by the sun, and leave it there until it was dried out. Tikal, the process of drying kumara in the sun. Tikal.
1: E whakatauki Māori. 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

0: It's wonderful to celebrate you as a proud man and to acknowledge our culture, our collective cultures, Chopper. I salute the efforts that you've been putting in to do the best by yourself and your whānau. And let's rock on in life with no regrets. Mihi ana ka koe e te rangatira. Thanks so much for sharing some time with us here on He Rere Hua. Tēnā koe, Chopper.
1: Tēnā koe, Dale. 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
0: Tēnā koe. That's He Rere Hua for today. And a gently revealing, long-form, unedited, unscripted interview with interesting people talking about what's important to them. I thank Chopper Gerbus for being a guest on our platform today. And if you enjoyed hearing from him, you'd be kind enough to join us next time around. From me, Dale, and from Te Rangi Tau Wairere, who engineers our program, and from Chopper Gerbus, mauri ora kia tātou, tēnā koutou, huri no, kia ora mai tātou katoa.

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0: Tukuna te reo kia tika, tukuna te reo kia rere, tukuna te reo kia Māori.
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